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0: In Alberta, Premier Daniel Smith says the Memorandum of Understanding signed earlier will decrease duplication and regulatory uncertainty and help energy and electricity sectors attract investment and grow. Smith is still calling for the repeal of Federal Bill C-69 on this matter. Northern Heat Fire Training Conference continues at Peace River. Fire Chief Tim Harris says lots of training and information is being provided.
1: 2 days of live fire training, and then we have 2 days of conference sessions, some more practical training here at the training yard. So you'll be quite a few firefighters in town this week. If you see them, welcome them and thank them for the work they do.
0: Conference is happening at the Fire Training Center and at the Chateau Nova. Harvest Moon Festival has become a staple on the fall calendar. Happens today and tomorrow in Grimshaw. Amanda Condrat is an organizer of the event and says lots of events are taking place.
2: We kick off Friday at 6 p.m. with some food trucks and a Lego competition. New this year, we have a young entrepreneur market and open-air cinema starting at 7 with the movie Hoppers. And then we're going to jump into Saturday's activities starting at 1, and we've got a full day lined up right until midnight on Saturday.
0: Conchon also says she enjoys seeing the streets fill up to take in the atmosphere. Town of High Level is thanking and wishing the best to Staff Sergeant Devrin Dittmer as he pursues his next role at the RCMP National Headquarters in Ottawa. Staff Sergeant has served more than 10 years in Northern Alberta, including 3 years as the CEO of the RCMP Detachment in High Level. Dittmer was instrumental in the guiding of local members through the Fox Lake wildfire, plus the arrival of evacuees. Take a look at your weather. Very cool day in store today. Some areas looking at the chance for some shower activity. Temperatures quite a bit below seasonal normals. Highs of 8 in Peace at the Big Lakes and 10 in the Mackenzie. Warm up a bit on the weekend, getting it to the mid to high teens. Sports truck racing taking place at the Hythe Motor Speedway this weekend with the Canadian Super Truck Racing Series. It's the last races of the season. This event is making up for dates that were to happen back in June. Grand Prairie Storm got a win in AJHL preseason action last night. Former La Crete Lumber Baron Cole Penner scored 2 goals in the third period, then got the winner of the shootout. Storm won 5-4 over the Whitecourt Wolverines. Two teams will play each other again tonight in the second half of a home-and-home set. And the NFL last night, it was the San Francisco 49ers beating the LA Rams 27-7 last night in Australia. Interesting storyline was how the two teams adjusted to the massive time zone difference. Niners spent almost a whole week down under. Well, the Rams didn't travel there until the day before the game. For these stories, visit our website and download the app for local news delivered straight to your phone. Trendy 55, I'm Kyle Moore.
3: He's all about the bass, the treble, and everything in between. Guaranteed to make your ears tingle and your jokes cringe. He doesn't just talk the talk. He also trips over his words and occasionally spills coffee on our keyboards. Again! Get ready to pump up the volume, shake your groove thing, and maybe even do a little air guitar. Buckle up. It's Gomes time.
4: Good morning, everybody. It is a wonderful Friday, TGIF. Are you ready for the weekend? I know I sure am. But, of course, we still got to get through today. So we got some fun things to chat about. Of course, yesterday was Suicide Prevention Day, and they had a great event here in Peace River. Also, some things are going on with Carly Rae Jepsen. Some tips on how to declutter, what is going on online, and, of course, what you can expect this weekend. Lots to talk about. Have a good morning.
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1: Good morning. I'm Kyle Moore. The federal government has announced that new oil sands facilities and gas-fired electricity plants will no longer be regulated under C-69. It means the projects are now up to the provinces to regulate and approve.

Mariana's Trench, who do you love here on Kix FM Mornings? Now, yesterday was National Suicide Prevention Day. Of course, a lot of people spreading a lot of great messages out there. And in Peace River, they held a great event in Riverfront Park. Went and checked it out. A lot of great resources out there. They had some live entertainment, a great meal, and of course, just a great atmosphere to learn about some of the programs and things offered in the area to just help people out, whether, of course, it's helping others or helping yourself. There was a lot of great programming out there, and it is just great to see, because sometimes you don't know exactly what is offered in the community. So events like that are perfect. And if you're ever wondering, hey, when are those things going on? Check out our community calendar. 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Or, of course, just listen in and we'll be talking about it. Just like we'll be talking about our next song here on Kix FM. 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

have a little word of advice for everyone out there. When you're cutting spicy peppers, thoroughly wash your hands after. Now, I knew this while I was cooking. I was preparing a dinner last night, and I was cutting up some vegetables. One of them was some spicy peppers. And I thought, oh, I'll add them to the dish. It'll be great. Wash my hands after, or at least I thought I got every little bit. But as I was eating my food, I was like, oh, this is great. But something got in my eye. I don't know whether it was a dust that flew in there or something, but I went to go wipe it, and I realized I must have touched one of the hot peppers or something, because my eye just started to heat up, and it got worse. I had to close that thing, and the worst part was I was on the phone with someone and trying to have a conversation, so trying to hold a conversation while your eye is burning was quite the task, I'll say that much. So midway through, I had to just tell them. I was like, hey, I'm so sorry. I'm not as engaged in this conversation as I should be, but my eye currently feels like it is set on fire. Eventually, I got a cold cloth, dabbed it, and it eventually went away. But yeah, just wash your hands and then wash your hands again, because not a fun time. I'll tell you that much. We got Nickelback, Saving Me, right here on All Hit Music, Kix FM.

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Jared here with you. It's Kix FM Mornings, and it seems like it's officially fall now. I mean, I've seen some leaves changing color, and most importantly, it's getting cool. I mean, yesterday when I went outside, it was chilly. I mean, I saw some people, hanging out outdoors, but with a blanket. Some people were wearing extra jackets because, even today, it's not supposed to reach more than 10 degrees as our high, or even above 0 degrees as our low throughout the evening. We're hitting negatives today. So we're definitely hitting that fall weather. Now, it is supposed to be warming up a bit next week, but yeah, we're definitely hitting that cooler weather. Now, one of my big predictions is always, do you think the snow is going to come before Halloween or not this year? Let me know your prediction over on that text line. I've talked to some people and they're saying, yeah, maybe with how cool it's been getting, but I heard a lot of people saying, hopefully not, because I don't want winter to come yet. So let me know on our text line, as we got some Michael Jackson here for you. 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
1: Good morning, I'm Kyle Moore. Alberta's government says it has launched a $4 million advertising campaign urging citizens to vote to stay in Canada next month's referendum. Premier's office says it's important Albertans understand what's at stake when they vote on 10 referendum questions on October the 19th. Nine of the questions focus on immigration and constitutional issues, but the main public focus is on the last question, which asks whether Alberta should remain in Canada or hold a second binding referendum on separation. Firefighters from around the province are in Peace River this week for the Northern Heat Fire Training Conference. Fire Chief Tim Harris says firefighters are always wanting to stay up to date.
2: The techniques used in firefighting are always changing. We incorporate some of those techniques in some of the new stations that we've got going on this year. This conference is a good opportunity for some of those smaller fire departments up in the northwest here to get up on that new training. The instructors we use here are fully certified and qualified, and they're up on the latest techniques, so this makes the conference really valuable.
1: Conference is personal from as far away as Minburg County and Beaumont, in addition to local and regional departments present. Grimshaw's fall activities kick off today and tomorrow with the Harvest Moon Festival taking place on Main Street. Amanda Condrant, an organizer of the event, says attendance has been great.
3: This is our sixth year, and we've been really fortunate every year to have lots of people out and joining us. It's so nice to see the street filled with people, and then our live entertainment at night to see that huge area filled with people. It's always nice to see everybody out and about.
1: Lots of events are happening. We've got details on the community calendar. First Nations tradition, cultural, and competition happens this weekend with the annual Indian Relay Races at the Rodeo Grounds in High Prairie. Sucker Creek First Nation is also hosting vendors, a kids' tent, drummers, and dancers, among other attractions. Details on the community calendar. Take a look at your weather. Very cool day in store today with some areas looking at a chance for some shower activity. Temperatures quite a bit below seasonal normals. Highs of 8 in the Peace of Big Lakes and 10 in the Mackenzie. We'll warm up a bit on the weekend, getting into the mid to high teens. Sports truck racing taking place at the Hythe Motor Speedway this weekend with the Canadian Super Truck Racing Series. Last races of the season as the event making up for dates that were to happen in June. Grand Prairie Storm got a win in AJHL preseason action last night. Former LaCrete Lumber Baron Cole Penner scored two goals in the third period, then got the winner in the shootout as the Storm won 5-4 of the Whitecourt Wolverines. Two teams will play each other again tonight in the second half of a home-and-home set. And the NFL's the San Francisco 49ers beat the LA Rams 27-7 last night in Australia. Interesting storyline was how the two teams adjusted to the massive time zone difference. Niners spent almost a whole week down under while the Rams didn't travel there until the day before the game. For more of these stories, visit our website and download the app for local news delivered straight to your phone. For Trending 55, I'm Kyle Moore.
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1: 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Prizes up for grabs. Details are on Pramp's Facebook page, the deadline being September the 15th. 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It takes place September the 16th at the Ag Society Hall in Rycroft. 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If you have events you'd like added to the farm calendar, contact the Trending 55 News team.
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1: 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But wait a minute, isn't this?
0: Yeah, yes it is.
1: But I thought the old lady dropped it into the ocean in the end.
0: Well, baby, I went down and got it for you.
1: Aw, oh, you shouldn't have.

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1: Jared here with you, bringing you a little bit of trivia. This is posted up on our Facebook page, and we're asking you, in the 19th century, what were believed to offer protection to sailors? Well, what did they believe would bring them good luck out there on the seas? Steve wrote in saying red skies, maybe? Hey, there's a lot of superstitions, especially back then, as they were still figuring things out, or just they wanted to believe in something that would help them out. And this one, I think, is definitely interesting and not one I thought would, you know, be a thing. But hey, you learn some new stuff all the time. So place your best guess over there on our Facebook page, and we'll be giving you the answer just after 8 o'clock. So stay tuned for that. But as of now, we got some Journey. Don't stop believing. Kix FM.

Jared here with you. It's Kix FM Mornings. And you remember Carly Rae Jepsen from Call Me Maybe fame? Well, she just had her first baby, a little baby boy, and she named him Ilya. She says that it was inspired by one of her favorite shows, Heated Rivalry. I see the Canadian connection there, and of course, a lot of fans are probably happy about that. But alongside becoming a mother, she has not stopped creating music. She is just putting out a new album next week, so curious to see how that thing ends up sounding. But until then, we got some more music right now for you. Here's the Arkells with Next Summer, right here on Kix FM.

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1: Good morning. I'm Kyle Moore. The federal government has announced that new oil sands facilities and gas-fired electricity plants will no longer be regulated under C-69. It means the projects are now up to the provinces to regulate and approve. In Alberta, Premier Daniel Smith says the memorandum of understanding signed earlier will decrease duplication and regulatory uncertainty and help energy and electricity sectors attract investment and grow. Smith is still calling for the repeal of Federal Bill C-69 on this matter. Northern Heat Fire Training Conference continues in Peace River. Fire Chief Tim Harris says lots of training and information is being provided.
2: 2 days of live fire training, and then we have 2 days of conference sessions, some more practical training here at the training yard. So you'll be quite a few firefighters in town this week. If you see them, welcome them and thank them for the work they do.
1: Conference is happening at the Fire Training Center and at the Chateau Nova. Harvest Moon Festival has become a staple on the fall calendar. Happens today and tomorrow in Grimshaw. Amanda Condrat is an organizer of the event and says lots of events are taking place.
3: We kick off Friday at 6 p.m. with some food trucks and a Lego competition. New this year, we have a young entrepreneur market and open-air cinema starting at 7 with the movie Hoppers. And then we're going to jump into Saturday's activities starting at 1, and we've got a full day lined up right until midnight on Saturday.
1: Gretchen also says she enjoys seeing the streets fill up to take in the atmosphere.

0: town of High Level is thanking and wishing the best to Staff Sergeant Devrin Dittmer as he pursues his next role at the RCMP National Headquarters in Ottawa. Staff Sergeant has served more than 10 years in northern Alberta, including 3 years as the CEO of the RCMP Detachment in High Level. Dittmer was instrumental in the guiding of local members through the Fox Lake wildfire, plus the arrival of evacuees. Take a look at your weather. Very cool day in store today. Some areas looking at the chance for some shower activity. Temperatures quite a bit below seasonal normals. Highs of 8 in Peace of the Big Lakes and 10 in the Mackenzie. Warm up a bit on the weekend, getting it to the mid to high teens. Sports truck racing taking place at the Hythe Motor Speedway this weekend with the Canadian Super Truck Racing Series. It's the last races of the season. This event is making up for dates that were to happen back in June. Grand Prairie Storm got a win in AJHL preseason action last night. Former LaCrete Lumber Baron Cole Penner scored 2 goals in the third period, then got the winner of the shootout. Storm won 5-4 over the Whitecourt Wolverines. Two teams would play each other again tonight in the second half of a home-and-home set. And the NFL last night, it was the San Francisco 49ers beating the LA Rams 27-7 last night in Australia. Interesting storyline was how the two teams adjusted to the massive time zone difference. Niners spent almost a whole week down under. Well, the Rams didn't travel there until the day before the game. For these stories, visit our website and download the app for local news delivered straight to your phone. Trendy 55, I'm Kyle Moore.
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0: Jared here with you. It's Kix FM Mornings. We got Tam here in the studio.
1: Hey.
0: Now, Tam, today, as well as tomorrow, the Harvest Moon Festival will be going on, and we're going to have our cruiser down there tomorrow checking it out. But have you been to the Harvest Moon Festival before in Grimshaw?
1: I have, yeah.
0: Oh, okay. So how was it last time you went?
1: Honestly, it was great. It was so fun.
0: So, follow-up question. Will you be checking that out this time?
1: Oh, yes, I will. Ooh. Definitely.
0: What are you looking forward to most? Because they got a bunch of stuff they do.
1: I mean, I always look forward to a good, like, local market. And also, like, there's some performances that could be fun, I think.
0: Yeah. Live entertainment. It's going to be a great time. So that is going on, like I said, today and tomorrow. And if you do see Cruz and D out there tomorrow, make sure you get a picture, have some fun, enter a contest, and get some free swag as well. But whether you're heading out today or tomorrow, have some fun out there. Stay safe and check out more great events on our community calendar. That's kix.fm, as we've got some more music for you here on your favorite station.

Backstreet Boys here on Kix FM Mornings. Jared, right now, taking a look at your roads. How are those things doing around the region? Overall, not too bad. We don't have too much going on except for it being cold and wet. Yeah, we're expecting rain here today as I look out the window and rain's happening, as well as cold temperatures. Only reach around highs of 8 today, lows around minus 2 this evening. It should be warming up a bit tomorrow, highs around 15, lows of 0, and progressively climbing to highs of 20 on Saturday, lows of 6, but that's kind of going to be our trend over the next few days, so keep that in mind weather-wise. But that is what we're looking at for your roads and weather, which is, of course, driven by Peace Auto Supply, your Napa Auto Parts dealer on the West Hill Peace River. That's Napa know-how, and we do have one more thing to mention here. This is happening just south of Gruard. There is some bridge repairs happening on Highway 750, so keep that in mind during your commute, but that's what we got. We got also more great music heading your way, so keep listening here to Kix FM.

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Jared here with ya. It is Kix FM mornings, and right now it's time for us to celebrate birthdays, anniversaries, and cool things going on here today. What do we got going on? Well, nothing too crazy. Of course, it's National Make Your Bed Day here today, as well as National Hot Cross Buns Day. And of course, it is September 11th, so 9/11, of course, we are remembering that time, and many people remembering what they were doing at that time. So if you have your story to share, feel free to message in on our Modern Paint and Decor text line 624-1061. But we got some celebrity birthdays to also talk about here today, including Kygo, which is turning a year older here today. He's turning now 35. He is a well-known DJ, known for collaborating with many other artists, including Selena Gomez. Yeah, good one there from Kygo. We also have this song from, this band turning a year older here. No, don't need makeup to cover up. Being the way that you are is enough. Yeah, could you guess it? It's What Makes You Beautiful from One Direction, turning a year older here today. And a new one that is releasing here today is Practical Magic 2. That is releasing in theaters. Will you be checking that one out? It is playing at River City Cinema. Make sure you join us on Mondays for Movie Monday for your chance to win a pair of passes. But we also are celebrating your local birthdays, anniversaries, and cool things going on. Like if your soccer team did something cool or something along those lines, let us know. We'll give you an awesome shout out, as well as, of course, enter you in the draw for the $10 KFC gift card. Thanks to our pals over at KFC in Peace River, where right now they got their Quench lineup. 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

0: Jared here with you. It's Kix FM Mornings. We've got Kyle Moore here in the studio giving us a little tease on what's coming up here at 8 o'clock.
1: Well, some things we're talking about here include the Northern Heat Firefighters Conference going on in town. Lots of firefighters coming to the region for that. We had a chance to talk with the local fire chief, Tim Harris, about what's all happening as part of that. You can check out the full interview up on the Kix FM app. Also been talking about the Harvest Moon Festival coming up in Grimshaw this weekend. Talk with organizers about that. That interview also on the Kix FM app as well. Meanwhile, in sports, AGHL preseason action, Grand Prairie Storm with a win last night. And a big game for Lacrete's Cole Penner. Looking for another big year for him with the Grand Prairie Storm. They are at home tonight against Whitecourt to finish off their preseason schedule.
0: Awesome. And before you head on out, I want to ask you, how are you feeling about this weather? It is a bit on the colder side, and we're not even halfway through September yet.
1: Let's not forget, it can and will get colder.
0: Yeah, fingers crossed, though. I've been asking everyone, though. I think one of my big indicators on how the year's going to go is, do you think we'll get snow before or after Halloween?
1: I say before.
0: Before, yeah. It's kind of been a cold year so far. Let me know your predictions over on that text line. Of course, we got more news coming up here at 8 o'clock, as well as, of course, those great interviews and articles can be found on our app and website. That's kix.fm.

Jared here with you. It's Kix FM Mornings, and I thought this was interesting. A new Canadian report done found the top threat for kids was online threats. They're saying that, of course, with so much being done online and kids having so much screen time, even with AI being readily available, technology being put in toys, AI-powered toys being a thing. I mean, heck, even Legos have smart bricks with, tech and different things in them now. Everything has technology screens and AI tied to it, which just adds online threats to the number one childhood threat, at least on their list of top 10s. Following that is unintentional preventable injuries, violence against children or abuse, poverty and food insecurity, and then poor mental health being the top five there. And I just thought that was interesting and definitely makes you take a look at what is going on. Do you agree? And what are you doing to keep your kids safe? Let us know on that Modern Paint Decor text line 624-1061.

Jared here with you. It's Kix FM Mornings, and have you fueled up your vehicle? The answer is no. You're right, I should go do that. Well, don't. Don't go fuel it up just yet. Go fuel it up on Tuesday, because Tuesday is Fuel Good Day at the Peace Country Co-op in Peace River. And why should you fuel up there? Well, not only is it 10 years of filling up, supporting your community, and fueling good, but 10 cents from every liter of fuel sold on Tuesday will go towards the Peace River Regional Women's Shelter. And they do a lot of great programs and work in the community, so of course it's going to a great cause. And not only that, but you'll be able to join us 11 a.m. till 2 p.m. for a barbecue, which is just done by donation, and every donation made goes again to the women's shelter. 100% of the barbecue proceeds will be going towards that cause. So go out, fuel up on Tuesday, and get some lunch. We'll be hanging out with you all throughout the barbecue there. We'll be on location and having fun with you at the Peace Country Co-op downtown Peace River. Hopefully we'll see you down there, and don't forget to fuel up your vehicle and also your dummies at that barbecue. Right now, though, we got Stella Lefty with Boston here at Kix FM. On a train.

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1: Good morning. I'm Kyle Moore. The federal government has announced that new oil sands facilities and gas-fired electricity plants will no longer be regulated under C-69. It means the projects are now up to the provinces to regulate and approve. In Alberta, Premier Daniel Smith says the memorandum of understanding signed earlier will decrease duplication and regulatory uncertainty and help energy and electricity sectors attract investment and grow. Smith is still calling for the repeal of Federal Bill C-69 on this matter. Northern Heat Fire Training Conference continues in Peace River. Fire Chief Tim Harris says lots of training and information is being provided.
2: 2 days of live fire training, and then we have 2 days of conference sessions, some more practical training here at the training yard. So you'll be quite a few firefighters in town this week. If you see them, welcome them and thank them for the work they do.
1: Conference is happening at the Fire Training Center and at the Chateau Nova. Harvest Moon Festival has become a staple on the fall calendar. Happens today and tomorrow in Grimshaw. Amanda Condrat is an organizer of the event and says lots of events are taking place.
3: We kick off Friday at 6 p.m. with some food trucks and a Lego competition. New this year, we have a young entrepreneur market and

0: open air cinema starting at 7 with the movie Hoppers. And then we're going to jump into Saturday's activities starting at 1. And we've got a full day lined up right until midnight on Saturday.
1: Gretchen also says she enjoys seeing the streets fill up to take in the atmosphere. Town of High Level is thanking and wishing the best to staff sergeant Devrin Dittmer as he pursues his next role at the RCMP National Headquarters in Ottawa. Staff sergeant has served more than 10 years in northern Alberta, including 3 years as the CEO of the RCMP detachment in High Level. Dittmer was instrumental in the guiding of local members through the Fox Lake wildfire, plus the arrival of evacuees. Take a look at your weather. Very cool day in store today. Some areas looking at the chance for some shower activity. Temperatures quite a bit below seasonal normals. Highs of 8 in Peace at the Big Lakes and 10 in the Mackenzie. Warm up a bit on the weekend, getting it to the mid to high teens. Sports truck racing taking place at the Hythe Motor Speedway this weekend with the Canadian Super Truck Racing Series. It's the last races of the season. This event is making up for dates that were to happen back in June. Grand Prairie Storm got to win an AJHL preseason action last night. Former La Crete Lumber Baron Cole Penner scored 2 goals in the third period, then got the winner of the shootout. Storm won 5-4 over the Whitecourt Wolverines. Two teams would play each other again tonight in the second half of a home-and-home set. And the NFL last night, it was the San Francisco 49ers beating the LA Rams 27-7 last night in Australia. Interesting storyline was how the two teams adjusted to the massive time zone difference. Niners spent almost a whole week down under. Well, the Rams didn't travel there until the day before the game. More of these stories, visit our website and download the app for local news delivered straight to your phone. Trendy 55, I'm Kyle Moore.
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5: All

0: on the Mighty Peace GM community calendar. It's about
1: damn time. Yay, it is. So, what do we have going on in on and around our communities? Well, a few different things here. The big one being the Harvest Moon Festival. It's going on here today and tomorrow in Grimshaw. Food trucks, lots of entertainment, fun activities. It's going to be a good time there. And we're going to have our cruiser down there tomorrow as well. The Indian Relay Races, that is going to be happening tomorrow. Join them for a great showing. We also have the Paddle Prairie School Community Engagement. That is coming up here on Monday of next week. We also have PRAMP, the Photo Contest Entry Deadline. That is going to be happening on Tuesday of next week. Also on Tuesday of next week is Fuel Good Day and the Peace River Area Job Fair. That is coming up here on Wednesday of next week. So lots of great stuff over the next couple days and on the horizon. If you want more info on any of those events or just to see what else is coming up, check it all out. Community Calendar, Kicks.fm, brought to you by Mighty Peace GM and Power Sports, West Hill Peace River. 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

Jared here with you, taking a look at the Bully Electrical and Controls shocking fact of the day and the answer to today's question. We were asking you, in the 19th century, what were believed to offer protection to sailors? And, I mean, there's probably a lot of things. I mean, you guys have some good guesses, like Naomi, who said mermaids, Sharon, who said cats. Yeah, I have heard some stories about, like, how they kept cats on the boat. We also had Sheena also say cats, and Steve say red skies. But apparently another thing was hot cross buns. Yeah, they would keep them, and apparently it was a superstition that they would offer them, well, better protection in the seas. And it worked well, because when the bread would get kind of stale or hardened, they would shave it off still and eat it alongside their other food, and it would still help with digestion. So apparently that was something they did. Two uses for hot cross buns back in the 19th century during sailing. The more you know. And I guess if you ever going on a boating adventure, bring some hot cross buns. We got Sia with Unstoppable right here for you on KIX FM.

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0: Are generic products better than the name brand? I mean, that's always been the debate, right? Because the name brand became the name brand for a reason, but, I mean, it also just has a name behind it. So is that worth anything if a generic product is better? Some people say that potato chips, glass cleaner, even storage bags like Ziploc bags can be better than the originals. You know, facial tissues or paper towel or toilet paper, you don't need anything fancy for those. But what is a product you think is better than the name brand? For me personally, it's the headphones I'm using right now. I mean, there's all these fancy headphone brands out there. You know, Beats, and you got JBL, but honestly, I found some really cheap headphones. These ones are like $10, but they're Bluetooth, and they work really well, and they also work with cables. I've been using them here at the station for the last, how long have I been here? And they've worked perfectly fine, and for the price I got them for, $10, yeah, I ain't too mad at all. So what is a product that is more generic that you think is better than the name brand? Let me know on that Modern Paint and Decor text line, as we got some more great music here for you. Kix FM.
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2: Good morning, I'm Kyle Moore. Alberta's government says it has launched a $4 million advertising campaign urging citizens to vote to stay in Canada next month's referendum. Premier's office says it's important Albertans understand what's at stake when they vote on 10 referendum questions on October the 19th. Nine of the questions focus on immigration and constitutional issues, but the main public focus is on the last question, which asks whether Alberta should remain in Canada or hold a second binding referendum on separation. Firefighters from around the province are in Peace River this week for the Northern Heat Fire Training Conference. Fire Chief Tim Harris says firefighters are always wanting to stay up to date.
3: The techniques used in firefighting are always changing. We incorporate some of those techniques in some of the new stations that we've got going on this year. This conference is a good opportunity for some of those smaller fire departments up in the northwest here to get up on that new training. The instructors we use here are fully certified and qualified, and they're up on the latest techniques, so this makes the conference really valuable.
2: Conference is personal from as far away as Minburg County and Beaumont, in addition to local and regional departments present. Grimshaw's fall activities kick off today and tomorrow with the Harvest Moon Festival taking place on Main Street. Amanda Contrant, an organizer of the event, says attendance has been great.
4: This is our sixth year, and we've been really fortunate every year to have lots of people out and joining us. It's so nice to see the street filled with people, and then our live entertainment at night to see that huge area filled with people. It's always nice to see everybody out and about.
2: Once events are happening, we've got details on the community calendar. First Nations tradition, cultural, and competition happens this weekend with the annual Indian Relay Races at the Rodeo Grounds in High Prairie. Sucker Creek First Nation is also hosting vendors, a kids' tent, drummers, and dancers, among other attractions. Details on the community calendar. Take a look at your weather. Very cool day in store today, with some areas looking at a chance for some shower activity. Temperatures quite a bit below seasonal normals. Highs of 8 in the Peace of Big Lakes and 10 in the Mackenzie. We'll warm up a bit on the weekend, getting into the mid to high teens. Sports truck racing taking place at the Hythe Motor Speedway this weekend with the Canadian Super Truck Racing Series. Last races of the season as the event making up for dates that were to happen in June. Grand Prairie Storm got a win in AJHL preseason action last night. Former LaCrete Lumber Baron Cole Penner scored two goals in the third period, then got the winner in the shootout as the Storm won 5-4 of the Whitecourt Wolverines. Two teams will play each other again tonight in the second half of a home-and-home set. And the NFL's the San Francisco 49ers beat the LA Rams 27-7 last night in Australia. Interesting storyline was how the two teams adjusted to the massive time zone difference. Niners spent almost a whole week down under, while the Rams didn't travel there until the day before the game. More of these stories, visit our website and download the app for local news delivered straight to your phone. For Trending 55, I'm Kyle Moore.
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0: Nicolas Cage, not having a great time recently. I mean, just recently. The Spider-Man Noir TV show that he was starring in is not getting renewed for a second season, which is sad because it seemed like they had a cool direction they were going to be taking it, and the first season was filmed spectacularly. The color direction was so cool, and a lot of people loved it, but yeah, no second season. And not just that, but his home just sunk into the ground. Yeah, a home that, people are saying reportedly belongs to Nicolas Cage. This has now been hit by a sinkhole in California and has now sunk into the ground. Now, I'm sure there's insurance for that. I'm sure he has enough money for insurance for that or something, but still not a good time. Like, imagine coming home and it's like, oh, my house is sunk into the ground. Like, that's awful. So hopefully things start looking up for Nicolas Cage there. But in the meantime, all I can do is play some good music. So here's No Diggity right here on KIX FM.
1: Yeah.

0: Jared here with you. It's Kix FM Mornings. We got Tam here in the studio.
1: Hey.
0: Tam, what you talking about this morning?
1: I want to know how late is too late for caffeine.
0: Oh. I mean, okay, first off, what's your answer?
1: I try not to have anything later than like 8 p.m.
0: Okay. See, I don't know what it is. Maybe it's just because I don't drink a lot of like coffee or anything. But like, I feel like the days when I do have a morning coffee, I'm just awake the entire day. I know that's not how it works. Like, I looked up the half-life of caffeine, and it's like, no, it should go away after, like, a few hours. But, like, no, I feel like I'm just energized the entire day. So I'm like, anything that's not in the morning for me is, like, too late, I think.
1: Oh.
0: But I don't know. Maybe I'm just the weird one here.
1: I mean, everything can, like, affect people differently, right?
0: So yeah, maybe
1: you're just more sensitive to caffeine.
0: Maybe. Because I don't drink a lot of coffee. So the few days when I do have, like, an iced coffee or whatever, I'm like, I'm energized.
1: Might
0: or, like, an energy drink, you know?
1: Oh, yeah. No, I can't. I mean, I don't like the taste of energy drinks, but I also just can't do energy drinks.
0: Does anyone? I don't know. Let me know. When is too late for caffeine? And are you a fan of energy drinks? Let me know over on that Modern Pain to Cortex line. 624-1061. We go to

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1: Good morning. I'm Kyle Moore. The federal government has announced that new oil sands facilities and gas-fired electricity plants will no longer be regulated under C-69. It means the projects are now up to the provinces to regulate and approve. In Alberta, Premier Daniel Smith says the memorandum of understanding signed earlier will decrease duplication and regulatory uncertainty and help energy and electricity sectors attract investment and grow. Smith is still calling for the repeal of Federal Bill C-69 on this matter. Northern Heat Fire Training Conference continues at Peace River. Fire Chief Tim Harris says lots of training and information is being provided.
2: 2 days of live fire training, and then we have 2 days of conference sessions, some more practical training here at the training yard. So you'll be quite a few firefighters in town this week. If you see them, welcome them and thank them for the work they do.
1: Conference is happening at the Fire Training Center and at the Chateau Nova. Harvest Moon Festival has become a staple on the fall calendar. Happens today and tomorrow in Grimshaw. Amanda Condrat is an organizer of the event and says lots of events are taking place.
3: We kick off Friday at 6 p.m. with some food trucks and a Lego competition. New this year, we have a young entrepreneur market and open-air cinema starting at 7 with the movie Hoppers. And then we're going to jump into Saturday's activities starting at 1, and we've got a full day lined up right until midnight on Saturday.
1: Gretchen also says she enjoys seeing the streets fill up to take in the

0: atmosphere. Town of High Level is thanking and wishing the best to Staff Sergeant Devrin Dittmer as he pursues his next role at the RCP National Headquarters in Ottawa. Staff Sergeant has served more than 10 years in northern Alberta, including 3 years as the CEO of the RCP Detachment in High Level. Dittmer was instrumental in the guiding of local members through the Fox Lake wildfire, plus the arrival of evacuees. Take a look at your weather. Very cool day in store today. Some areas looking at the chance for some shower activity. Temperatures quite a bit below seasonal normals. Highs of 8 in Peace of the Big Lakes and 10 in the Mackenzie. Warm up a bit on the weekend, getting it to the mid to high teens. Sports truck racing taking place at the Hythe Motor Speedway this weekend with the Canadian Super Truck Racing Series. It's the last races of the season. This event is making up for dates that were to happen back in June. Grand Prairie Storm got a win in AJHL preseason action last night. Former LaCrete Lumber Baron Cole Penner scored 2 goals in the third period, then got the winner of the shootout. Storm won 5-4 over the Whitecourt Wolverines. Two teams would play each other again tonight in the second half of a home-and-home set. In the NFL last night, it was the San Francisco 49ers beating the LA Rams 27-7 last night in Australia. Interesting storyline was how the two teams adjusted to the massive time zone difference. Niners spent almost a whole week down under. Well, the Rams didn't travel there until the day before the game. For these stories, visit our website and download the app for local news delivered straight to your phone. Trendy 55, I'm Kyle Moore.
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1: Jared here with you, taking a look at our fantastic communities and seeing what's up. Town of Manning has a recycling update. 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They say recycling will be collected in blue or clear bags, the same place your garbage is picked up, starting Wednesday, October 7th, and every second Wednesday to follow. 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

FM mornings. And do you or your kids collect Pokemon cards? Well, a financial expert was saying that he is absolutely convinced that Pokemon cards would become a global currency in an apocalypse. Now, I feel like there might be some vested interest in this because he claims that he already has over 500,000 trading cards in his own collection. So I don't know if that's maybe swaying what he's saying here, but I don't know. Maybe there's something to it, in which case, maybe get them some cards this coming Christmas. Here's the Bare Naked Ladies, KIX FM.

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1: You know, we could just go up there and hang out.
0: Like open the fridge and stuff, and there always be food laid out for us with little pre-wrapped sausages and things. They have pre-wrapped sausages, but they don't have pre-wrapped bacon.
1: Well, can you blame them?
0: Yeah.

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0: And buy really expensive ketchups with it.
1: That's right. All the fanciest Dijon ketchup.

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Okay, this is kind of wild. Taco Bell is wanting you to test your golf skills, in the U.S. They are holding this U.S. golf tournament, and the winner gets to choose a discontinued menu item to bring back, which is, I guess, kind of a fun way to do it. I mean, I do love when there's some interactivity with some of these restaurants or businesses or something. If they're like, hey, you get to decide our next product or a new color or something along those lines, whether it's fan voted or, you know, there's like an activity done alongside it. I think that stuff's pretty good. But winning a golf tournament, I don't know if I could do that one. I think I'd prefer if they just did a fan vote, but maybe it's just because I'm bad at golf, but either way, would you enter, and do you think you could win? Let me know on that text line as we got Olivia Rodrigo, Drop Dead, Kicks FM.

Have you been loving the music we've been playing here? Well, you'll love the Kicks Countdown tonight, 6 o'clock tomorrow at 10. Tune in for, of course, the top 10 best songs of the week. And I'll be hosting it, so you know it's going to be a fun conversation between music as we'll be talking about some flashbacks, some throwbacks, and some viral hits as well. Do you think you know who's going to claim number one this week? Cameron Wickham has kind of been hanging on to that top spot for a little while now. Do you think he'll retain it again? You'll have to tune in and find out. As well as if you've got your predictions, text us them at 624-1061, our Modern Paint Decor text line. You can also let us know if there's been a viral song online, whether you've been browsing TikTok or Instagram that you've been hearing that you think we should be playing. Let us know there as well. We've got some more music, so don't go anywhere here on Kicks FM.

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1: Good morning. I'm Kyle Moore. British government says it has launched a $4 million advertising campaign urging citizens to vote to stay in Canada in next month's referendum. Premier's office says it's important Albertans understand what's at stake when they vote on the 10 referendum questions on October the 19th. 9 of the questions focus on immigration and constitutional issues. The main public focus is on the last question, which asks whether Alberta should be in Canada or hold a second binding referendum on separation. Firefighters from around the province are in Peace River this week for the Northern Heat Fire Training Conference. Fire Chief Tim Harris says firefighters are always wanting to stay up to date.
2: The techniques used in firefighting are always changing. We incorporate some of those techniques in some of the new stations that we've got going on this year. This conference is a good opportunity for some of those smaller fire departments up in the northwest here to get up on that new training. The instructors we use here are fully certified and qualified, and they're up on the latest techniques, so this makes the conference really valuable.
1: Conference has personnel from as far away as Minburn County and Beaumont, in addition to local and regional departments present. Grimshaw's fall activities kick off today and tomorrow with the Harvest Moon Festival taking place on Main Street. Amanda Condrat, an organizer of the event, says attendance has been great.
3: This is our sixth year, and we've been really fortunate every year to have lots of people out and joining us. It's so nice to see the street filled with people, and then our live entertainment at night to see that huge area filled with people. It's always nice to see everybody out and about.
1: Lots of events are happening with details on the community calendar. First Nations traditions, cultural, and competition happens this weekend with the annual Indian Relay Races at the Rodeo Grounds in High Prairie. Sucker Creek First Nation is also hosting vendors, a kids' tent, drummers, and dancers, among other attractions. Details are on the community calendar. Taking a look at your weather, very cool day in store today. Some areas looking at a chance for some shower activity. Temperatures quite a bit below seasonal normals, highs of 8 in the Peace and Big Lakes and 10 in the Mackenzie. We'll warm up a bit on the weekend, getting into the mid to high teens. Sports, a couple preseason games at the end of a JHL tonight. Sexsmith facing Fort St. John and Grand Prairie taking on Beaver Lodge. League now has a revised schedule for the regular season, which will get underway next week. The AJHL, the Grand Prairie Storm, finish off their preseason as face the Whitecourt Wolverines. Their regular season also starts next week. Local high school football gets going this weekend. Valley View visits Whitecourt tonight. Peace River at home tomorrow against High Prairie. Football Brutus rankings this week have Peace River ranked number 3 in 9-a-side play. Baseball's Toronto Blue Jays get a big 3-game set with the Baltimore Orioles. Jays 1 game out of a playoff spot, while the Orioles are 3 games out. For more on these stories, visit our website and download the app for local news delivered straight to your phone. For Trending 55, I'm Kyle Moore. Oh.

0: Jared here with you. It's Kix FM Mornings. We got Tam here in the studio.
1: Hey.
0: And we were talking about products that are more generic but are better than the name brands. Some people were saying they found, you know, just like the store brand chips that are better tasting or more interesting flavors than the original. Or you can find the plastic bags, like Ziploc bags, that do the same job but are definitely cheaper. For me personally, it's the headphones I always use. I got them for super cheap, but they're way better than like any big name brand headphones because they do the exact same job. They work well with Bluetooth and give off good sound. And damn, they were like really cheap. They were like $10.
1: Ooh, wow, that is cheap.
0: So, what is something you found that you think is better than the original? That is a more generic product.
1: I gotta say, like the generic like MP3 players.
0: Oh,
1: like instead of like going to like your iPod Nano or anything like that, because if you go to a generic one, you can just drag and drop your music. It's all good. But with like an iPod, you have to go through like the Apple Store and all that, and it might not work because it's not all up to date and all that, right?
0: Just a bunch of extra steps.
1: Okay.
0: Well, hey, what is your answer? Share it with us over on that Modern Painting Decor text line. That's 624-1061.

0: Jared here with you at Kicks FM Mornings. We got Chris Myers joining us in the studio this morning.
1: Good morning.
0: And, of course, today is a big day. A lot of people remember 9/11. And I brought you in here because I wanted to hear from you what you were doing at that time. Because a lot of people, the big talking point is always, you know, they remember what they were doing at that time. So what were you doing 9/11?
1: Well, 25 years ago today, I was living here. I was working here. And I'd slept in a little bit that morning. And my partner at the time, you know, comes into the bedroom. She says, "You're not going to believe this, but like there was an airplane that hit the World Trade Center." You know, and I think much like a lot of other people, I just thought, Gotta be a freak accident or something.
0: Yeah.
1: And so, you know, turned on CNN to see what was going on. And right at that moment, the second plane flew into the tower.
0: Oh, gosh.
1: Oh, no. And your heart just sank. You're like, oh, like, this is just, it's horrible. It's sad. And, you know, so my first priority, you know, being the program director of the station was to come in and to make sure that we were on it and to kind of have like a plan of, you know, because on a day like that, I mean, there's never been really a bigger news event.
0: Yeah, that was the thing to talk about.
1: Yeah, so, you know, if you talked about anything else, you ran the risk of, you know, sounding, you know, uninformed and just not sincere, you know. So, you know, I went on the air that day. I was, you know, doing the, you know, the midday 10 to 2 shift. And I was just relaying updates, you know, like,

0: all the planes in North America are grounded now. And yeah, and again, you couldn't talk about anything else. Listeners didn't want, they wanted to, you know, just share that emotion with you, that raw emotion. But also, just talk aside, it was also, oh my, like we have all these songs coming up on Kix FM. Up-tempo, fun, you know. So, you know, I was working to try to, you know, make a playlist that, you know, that kind of match the mood of the day, if you will. You know, without making it, you know, too sad. But yeah, it was a couple days of, you know, that's kind of all we talked about and how it even impacted, you know, life around the piece. So, 25 years ago, it's crazy.
1: Insane still to this day. Now, do you remember what you were doing at that time? Text in. Let us know your stories on the Modern Paint and Decor text line at 624-1061. We got some more music here for you on Kix FM.

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It's Friday. The weekend's almost here. I'm ready for it, and I'm also ready to give away some great stuff. We got Free Stuff Friday going on, where we announce the winners of all our contests. You can find that video up on our Facebook page, app, website, YouTube. It's all over. See if you're one of the lucky winners. And of course, if you're not, just stay tuned, because we do these things every week, as well as run contests over on our socials like Facebook and Instagram, app, website. And of course, if you're paying attention, you'll be able to win some awesome prizes, because we give away some pretty sweet stuff, honestly. I don't know. At least everyone's pretty happy when I give it to them. So I can say that much, at least. But if you're following us there, you'll see what's up. And right now, you'll see, or I guess more so, you'll hear, that Somber's up with Back to Friends.

JRD are with you, but sadly not for too much longer because... is a wrap on today's show, and I'll be seeing you next week on Monday, 6 till 11, bringing you a Movie Monday, so stay tuned for that. Actually, I'll be seeing you later today. Seeing you, more so just talking at you, because we got our Kicks countdown going on at 6 tonight and 11 tomorrow, so look forward to that. We'll be counting down the top 10 best songs of the week, along with going over some viral tracks, some throwbacks, and all kinds of great hits as well. And now, before I do head out, I want to remind you that we got the Harvest Moon Festival going on today and tomorrow. Our cruiser is going to be out there, so make sure you see them tomorrow, as we'll have Cruisin' D out there checking out these sites. So make sure you pick up some swag and take some photos too. We'd love to see you out there checking out the great community events, which you can always find out more about on our community calendar. But enough about all that. Have yourself a great rest of your day. Hopefully you try something new, and most importantly, get out there and have some fun, because life is amazing.

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1: Good morning, I'm Kyle Moore. British government says it has launched a $4 million advertising campaign urging citizens to vote to stay in Canada in next month's referendum. Premier's office says it's important Albertans understand what's at stake when they vote on the 10 referendum questions on October the 19th. Nine of the questions focus on immigration and constitutional issues. The main public focus is on the last question, which asks whether Alberta should be in Canada or hold a second binding referendum on separation. Firefighters from around the province are in Peace River this week for the Northern Heat Fire Training Conference. Fire Chief Tim Harris says firefighters are always wanting to stay up to date.
2: The techniques used in firefighting are always changing. We incorporate some of those techniques in some of the new stations that we've got going on this year. This conference is a good opportunity for some of those smaller fire departments up in the northwest here to get up on that new training. The instructors we use here are fully certified and qualified, and they're up on the latest techniques, so this makes the conference really valuable.
1: Conference has personnel from as far away as Minburn County and Beaumont, in addition to local and regional departments present. Grimshaw's fall activities kick off today and tomorrow with the Harvest Moon Festival taking place on Main Street. Amanda Condrat, an organizer of the event, says attendance has been great.
3: This is our sixth year, and we've been really fortunate every year to have lots of people out and joining us. It's so nice to see the street filled with people, and then our live entertainment at night to see that huge area filled with people. It's always nice to see everybody out and about.
1: Lots of events are happening with details on the community calendar. First Nations traditions, cultural, and competition happens this weekend with the annual Indian Relay Races at the Rodeo Grounds in High Prairie. Sucker Creek First Nation is also hosting vendors, kids' tent, drummers, and dancers, among other attractions. Details are on the community calendar. Taking a look at your weather, very cool day in store today. Some areas looking at a chance for some shower activity. Temperatures quite a bit below seasonal normals, highs of 8 in the Peace and Big Lakes and 10 in the Mackenzie. We'll warm up a bit on the weekend, getting into the mid to high teens. Sports, a couple preseason games at the end of a JHL tonight. Sexsmith facing Fort St. John and Grand Prairie taking on Beaver Lodge. League now has a revised schedule for the regular season, which will get underway next week. The AJHL, the Grand Prairie Storm, finish off their preseason as face the Whitecourt Wolverines. Their regular season also starts next week. Local high school football gets going this weekend. Valley View visits Whitecourt tonight. Peace River at home tomorrow against High Prairie. Football Brutus rankings this week have Peace River ranked number 3 in 9-a-side play. Baseball's Toronto Blue Jays get a big 3-game set with the Baltimore Orioles. Jays 1 game out of a playoff spot, while the Orioles are 3 games out. For more on these stories, visit our website and download the app for local news delivered straight to your phone. 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

Pink on Kix FM. Hey, it's Tedi Tam on the Midday Show. It's Friday. You're three coffees deep and just trying to get through the day. I get ya. But how late is too late for caffeine? Everyone I've talked to has a bit of a different answer on this one. So I try not to have caffeine later than about 8 p.m., but I know folks that won't have a coffee after 2 in the afternoon, and others that are just chugging a Red Bull and able to sleep right after, no problem. So is there such a thing as too late for caffeine? Something to think on as we turn off Shaboozy, a bar song, Tipsy, on Kix FM.

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Well, it might get a little rainy here today, but if you're heading out for the weekend, you've got some pretty good weather ahead. Now, I'm going to be heading to the Harvest Moon Festival this weekend, so I'm going to be enjoying the sunshine for sure. Lots of sunny weather in that piece with highs in the teens throughout the weekend. Got a little chance of rain on Sunday in the high level area, so keep that umbrella handy up north. But if you are heading on the road this weekend, you're not looking too bad. Of course, if you are heading out, watch out for construction areas. Valley View still has work on highways 43 and 49 with speed reductions. And in the Girard area, just south on highway 750, there's still bridge repairs with one lane traffic. As always, keep an eye out for signage and workers, and let's keep everyone safe. 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
1: Well, that's a wrap. 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

0: innovation and regulatory uncertainty and help energy and electricity sectors attract investment and grow. Smith is still calling for the repeal of federal Bill C-19 on this matter. The Northern Heat Fire Training Conference continues in Peace River. Fire Chief Tim Harris says firefighters come from far and wide.
1: We do get firefighters coming from all over the province. And this year we have members from Minburn County, Beaumont County. They come up here, they take the training. They like it so much. They like the small town atmosphere of this conference. They come back the following years and actually help us instruct the next generation of firefighters. So the reputation of this conference has grown over the years. It's become the premier training conference in Western Canada.
0: The conference continues at the Fire Training Center and at the Chateau Nova. The Harvest Moon Festival has become a staple on the fall calendar, and it happens today and tomorrow in Grimshaw. Amanda Condred is one of the organizers of the event and says even she enjoys it.
2: For myself, it's really just seeing all of the streets come alive, the popular streets that we drive every day, to be filled with people enjoying and laughing and visiting and seeing everything that we've worked towards for the last year really come together.
0: Condred also says she enjoys seeing the streets fill up to take in the atmosphere. Sweaters and fleece hoodies are needed this afternoon in the Northwest, with highs barely reaching 10 degrees. Even the lows tonight will be cool, even dipping below zero in the Mackenzie. Weather bounces back, dries out, clears up, and gets a little warmer for the weekend. Pramp Air Quality Report at the Grimshaw Station. The air quality index is currently 1, which is low risk. Data supplied by the Peace River Area Monitoring Program. More information is at prampairshed.ca. In sports, high school football happens this weekend with Valley View in Whitecourt tonight. High Prairie is in Peace River tomorrow, 1 o'clock at Glen Mary School. Football Alberta has ranked the Pioneers as number 3 in 9-a-side. Northwest Junior Hockey League preseason tonight has Fort St. John in Sexsmith and Beaver Lodge in Grand Prairie. A revised schedule for the league has been released, with the regular season still starting on September the 18th. Alberta Junior Hockey League preseason tonight has Whitecourt in Grand Prairie, and the Toronto Blue Jays start a 3-game set at home to Baltimore tonight. Good pitching matchup as Max Scherzer starts for the Jays against Chris Bassett. For more on these stories, you can visit our website, download the app for local news delivered straight to your phone. For Trending 55, I'm Keith Hopper.
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0: Field. 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Information is at peacecountrybeef.ca. If you have events you'd like added to the farm calendar, contact the Trending 55 News team.
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Of course, there's the Harvest Moon Festival in Grimshaw. Looking forward to this one kicking off tonight at 6 with the Young Entrepreneur Market, Open Air Cinema, and more. 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Then at the High Prairie Elks Rodeo Grounds, the Indian Relay Race is kicking off tomorrow. 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
2: Is it a relapse if it's just a drink?

0: stake when they vote on the 10 referendum questions on October the 19th. 9 of the questions focus on immigration and constitutional issues, while the main focus is on the last question, which asks whether Alberta should remain in Canada or hold a second binding referendum on separation. The Northern Heat Fire Training Conference continues in Peace River. Fire Chief Tim Harris says a lot of training and information is being provided.
1: 2 days of live fire training, and then we have 2 days of conference sessions, some more practical training here at the training yard. So you'll be quite a few firefighters in town this week. If you see them, welcome them and thank them for the work they do.
0: Grimshaw's fall activities kick off today and tomorrow with the Harvest Moon Festival taking place on the main straight. Amanda Condred, an organizer of the event, says it's going to be fun.
2: I'm really looking forward to it. This time of year, the few days before, it's always the most exciting and there's lots of work to do, but I'm really looking forward to it all coming together and seeing everybody again.
0: Condred also says she enjoys seeing the streets fill up and taking in the atmosphere. Town of High Levels thanking and wishing the best to Staff Sergeant Devron Dittmer as he pursues his next role in the RCMP at National Headquarters in Ottawa. The staff sergeant served more than 10 years in Northern Alberta, including 3 years as CEO of the RCMP detachment in High Level. Sweaters and fleece hoodies are needed this afternoon in the Northwest with highs barely reaching 10 degrees. Even the lows tonight will be cool, even dipping below zero in the Mackenzie. The weather bounces back, it will dry out, clear up, and get a little warmer for the weekend. In sports, high school football happens this weekend with Valley View in White Court tonight and High Prairie in Peace River tomorrow, 1 o'clock at Glen Mary School. Northwest Junior Hockey League preseason tonight, Fort St. John is in Sexsmith and Beaver Lodge is in Grand Prairie. A revised schedule has been released with the regular season starting September the 18th. Alberta Junior Hockey League preseason tonight has White Court in Grand Prairie, and the Toronto Blue Jays start a 3-game set at home to Baltimore tonight. For more on these stories, you can visit our website and download the app for local news delivered straight to your phone. For Trending 55, I'm Keith Hopper.

Tanai Tam back with today's Colorful Convo. We're talking caffeine. How late is too late for caffeine? Chatting with Jared Gomes on the morning show about this. He says that if he has a coffee in the morning, he's awake all day. So maybe not a morning coffee person, maybe being a little bit careful about that caffeine intake. I think that's something people don't talk about enough, is caffeine affecting people differently. A lot of us are having that morning coffee, but not everybody. Some people are buzzing from just one, and others need a couple cups to get them up and going in the morning. So what's that caffeine sweet spot for you? Give that some thought as we turn up some Corey Hart's Sunglasses at Night, only on the KIX FM No Repeat Workday.

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Hey, Tada Tam, with you for just a few more minutes. I'm just about out of here for this afternoon, but I'm not leaving you on your own. Gonna be handing things over to Chris Myers to keep you company on your drive home and beyond. To play me out, we got Collective Soul Shine, only on Kix FM. 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
1: Good afternoon, I'm Keith Hopper. Alberta's government says it's launched a $4 million advertising campaign urging citizens vote to stay in Canada in next month's referendum. The Premier's office says it's important Albertans understand what's at stake when they vote on the 10 referendum questions on October the 19th. Nine of the questions focus on immigration and constitutional issues, while the main focus is on the last question, which asks whether Alberta should remain in Canada or hold a second binding referendum on separation. The Northern Heat Fire Training Conference continues in Peace River. Fire Chief Tim Harris says a lot of training and information is being provided.
2: 2 days of live fire training, and then we have 2 days of conference sessions, some more practical training here at the training yard. So you'll be quite a few firefighters in town this week. If you see them, welcome them and thank them for the work they do.
1: Grimshaw's fall activities kick off today and tomorrow with the Harvest Moon Festival taking place on the main street. Amanda Condred, an organizer of the event, says it's going to be fun.
3: I'm really looking forward to it. This time of year, the few days before, it's always the most exciting and there's lots of work to do, but I'm really looking forward to it all coming together and seeing everybody again.
1: Condred also says she enjoys seeing the streets fill up and taking in the atmosphere. Town of High Levels thanking and wishing the best to Staff Sergeant Devron Dittmer as he pursues his next role in the RCMP at National Headquarters in Ottawa. The staff sergeant served more than 10 years in Northern Alberta, including 3 years as CEO of the RCMP detachment in High Level. Sweaters and fleece hoodies are needed this afternoon in the Northwest with highs barely reaching 10 degrees. Even the lows tonight will be cool, even dipping below zero in the Mackenzie. The weather bounces back, it will dry out, clear up, and get a little warmer for the weekend. In sports, high school football happens this weekend with Valley View in White Court tonight and High Prairie in Peace River tomorrow, 1 o'clock at Glen Mary School. Northwest Junior Hockey League preseason tonight, Fort St. John is in Sexsmith and Beaver Lodge is in Grand Prairie. A revised schedule has been released with the regular season starting September the 18th. Alberta Junior Hockey League preseason tonight has White Court in Grand Prairie, and the Toronto Blue Jays start a three-game set at home to Baltimore tonight. For more on these stories, you can visit our website and download the app for local news delivered straight to your phone. 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

Kicks FM, All Hit Music, Charlotte Cardin, and The Way We Touch. I'm Chris Myers, September 11th. And yeah, still one of those days where you remember exactly where you were, what you were doing. Just lots of memories coming back. And something pretty cool happening in Gander, Newfoundland today. You remember when the airspace completely shut down over North America. There were 7,000 stranded passengers and crew that ended up in Gander. And the locals there treated them like their own. They fed them, housed them, looked after them. Yeah, definitely a day that we'll all remember. Just awesome seeing some of the tributes happening out there. Lenny Kravitz, it's Fly Away, part of your no-repeat workday on Kicks FM.

0: All Hit Music. It's Kix FM. How you doing? Chris Myers with you. Flashback Free Flow coming up at 3. Yeah, Fired Up Friday edition. Something is going to get you in the mood for the weekend? 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
1: I know when to go out. 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

KXFM, it's a no-repeat workday. Chris Myers with you. Province expanding their 120-kilometer-per-hour speed limit pilot project on divided highways. That first test, remember that? It was south of Leduc. Started back in April, and collisions in that test zone were actually down about 17% compared with the same period from last year. We don't know if Highway 43 is going to be part of that immediate expansion. Hey, while we're talking about highway improvements, can we talk about the cell coverage between Valley View and White Court? Just a couple more towers, please. Taylor Swift on the way. It's a classic from Prince.

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Kicks FM. It's the weekend with Chris Myers. Well, almost, what, a couple hours away here. Lots to do in the Peace Country this weekend. If you've never seen Indian relay racing, then you got to check out the Sucker Creek Indian relay races at the High Prairie Elks Campground. It's just like, it's crazy. Riders race bareback, jump off one horse, jump on another. It's fast, it's loud, a little chaotic. It's so much fun. You can check out more details on the Mighty Peace GM community calendar at kicks.fm. It's Great Big C, Ordinary Day.

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1: Good afternoon, I'm Keith Hopper. Federal government has announced the new oil sands facilities and gas-fired electricity plants will no longer be regulated under Bill C-69.

0: Sponsor in Peace River this week for the Northern Heat Fire Training Conference. Fire Chief Tim Harris says firefighters are always wanting to stay up to date.
1: The techniques used in firefighting are always changing. We incorporate some of those techniques in some of the new stations that we've got going on this year. This conference is a good opportunity for some of those smaller fire departments up in the northwest here to get up on that new training. The instructors we use here are fully certified and qualified, and they're up on the latest techniques, so this makes the conference really valuable.
0: The conference has personnel from as far away as Minburn County and Beaumont County, in addition to local and regional departments present. Harvest Moon Festival has become a staple in the fall calendar, and it happens today and tomorrow in Grimshaw. Amanda Condren is an organizer of the event and says even she enjoys it.
2: For myself, it's really just seeing all of the streets come alive, the popular streets that we drive every day, to be filled with people enjoying and laughing and visiting and seeing everything that we've worked towards for the last year really come together.
0: Lots of events are happening during the event. First Nations tradition, culture, and competition happens this weekend with the annual Indian Relay Races at the Rodeo Grounds in High Prairie. Sucker Creek First Nations hosting vendors, a kids' tent, drummers, and dancers, among other attractions. Details are on the community calendar. Temperatures nudging the freezing marker in store for the Northwest heading into the overnight hours tonight. Digits could be negative in the Mackenzie, and everyone will be under partly cloudy skies. However, the weather bounces back, it dries out, it clears up, and it gets a little warmer during the weekend. In sports, high school football happens this weekend with Valley View in Whitecourt tonight. High Prairie's in Peace River tomorrow, 1 o'clock at Glen Mary School. Football Alberta has ranked the Pioneers number 3 in 9-a-side. Northwest Junior Hockey League preseason tonight, Fort St. John's in Sexsmith and Beaver Lodge is in Grand Prairie. A revised schedule for the league has been released, and the regular season starts September the 18th. Alberta Junior Hockey League preseason tonight. Whitecourt is in Grand Prairie. Toronto Blue Jays start a three-game set at home to Baltimore tonight with Max Scherzer starting for the Jays against Chris Bassett. For more on these stories, you can visit our website and download the app for local news delivered straight to your phone. For Trending 55, I'm Keith Hopper.
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Chris Myers, I officially took my toque out of storage this morning. Keep an eye on those overnight lows. Could dip near the zero mark this weekend.

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See, we play stuff you haven't heard in a while. And if you like that, you might enjoy the Kicks tape tonight. It is myself along with Chris Black. We do it every Friday. And this week's theme, we're doing cardio cuts. Because maybe you're back to the gym. So we got songs about staying fit. Maybe a little Push It, Salt and Pepper, stuff like that. Tune in 7 o'clock tonight. And if you miss it, you can catch it tomorrow, 11 o'clock, right here on Kicks FM. Chili Peppers on the way. It's the Cars, Kicks FM.

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Harvest Moon Festival weekend is here, yeah, in Grimshaw. 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They got the Family Zone tomorrow, bouncy castles, carnival, food, and just lots of stuff to keep the kids busy. And then when they're tuckered out, oh yeah, the adults get to play Beer Garden. 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And keep an eye out for Cruise and D. It's going to be hanging out there in the Go Auto Summer Events. 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
1: Good afternoon, I'm Keith Hopper. Federal government has announced new oil sands facilities and gas-fired electricity plants will no longer be regulated under Bill C-69. That means the projects are now up to the provinces to regulate and approve. In Alberta, Premier Daniel Smith says the Memorandum of Understanding signed earlier will decrease duplication and regulatory uncertainty as well as help energy and electricity sectors attract investment and grow. Firefighters from around the province are in Peace River this week for the Northern Heat Fire Training Conference. Fire Chief Tim Harris says firefighters are always wanting to stay up to date.
2: The techniques used in firefighting are always changing. We incorporate some of those techniques in some of the new stations that we've got going on this year. This conference is a good opportunity for some of those smaller fire departments up in the northwest here to get up on that new training. The instructors we use here are fully certified and qualified, and they're up on the latest techniques, so this makes the conference really valuable.
1: The conference has personnel from as far away as Minburn County and Beaumont County, in addition to local and regional departments present. Harvest Moon Festival has become a staple in the fall calendar, and it happens today and tomorrow in Grimshaw. Amanda Condren is an organizer of the event and says even she enjoys it.
3: For myself, it's really just seeing all of the streets come alive, the popular streets that we drive every day, to be filled with people enjoying and laughing and visiting and seeing everything that we've worked towards for the last year really come together.
1: Lots of events are happening during the event. First Nations tradition, culture, and competition happens this weekend with the annual Indian Relay Races at the Rodeo Grounds in High Prairie. Sucker Creek First Nations hosting vendors, a kids' tent, drummers, and dancers, among other attractions. Details are on the community calendar. Temperatures nudging the freezing marker in store for the Northwest heading into the overnight hours tonight. Digits could be negative in the Mackenzie, and everyone will be under partly cloudy skies. However, the weather bounces back, it dries out, it clears up, and it gets a little warmer during the weekend. In sports, high school football happens this weekend with Valley View in Whitecourt tonight. High Prairie's in Peace River tomorrow, 1 o'clock at Glen Mary School. Football

Baltimore tonight with Max Scherzer starting for the Jays against Chris Bassett. 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For Trending 55, I'm Keith Hopper.

Taylor. I knew it. I knew you. Kix FM, all hit music. Driving you home for VBV Property Management. It's Chris Myers. Big football weekend. Elks and Stampeders. They got their Labor Day rematch set to go 5 o'clock tomorrow in Edmonton. Around here, high school football. Yeah, Valley View and Whitecourt tomorrow afternoon. Peace River hosts High Prairie. That's going to be Glenmary, 1 o'clock. And the weather looking actually really good for some football. Sunshine and highs in the mid-teens. Jim Blossoms with the Kix throwback.

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Taylor, Kix FM, All Hit Music. Chris Myers, definitely a warm beverage kind of day. Make sure it's not too hot, okay? New research says drinking your coffee or tea very hot could actually triple your risk of a type of esophageal cancer. The repeated heat can damage the lining of your food pipe. I'm a black coffee guy, and I just wish that when you went through your drive-through, they would get the coffee from a different pot that's not like scalding hot, because you know other people get their cream in there and that cools it down. But yeah, like when I get a coffee at the drive-through, I just gotta stare at it for like a half hour and like blow into it. Hope you keep warm this weekend. Got a throwback from Young MC on the way. Some Lola Young and Trues. Not ready to go. Oh, we're ready. We're ready to head into this weekend. It's All Hit Music, Kix FM.

KXFM, Lowly Young with Messy. Chris Myers with ya. Hope you enjoy your weekend, whatever you do. Harvest Moon Festival, Sucker Creek Indian Relay Races. Oh, you got the corn maze between Fairview and Grimshaw. That's in great shape this year. Just make sure you put that location into your maps before you head out. And this is interesting. MapQuest taking a stand in the Lake Ontario name fight. They put up billboards not only in Toronto, but major American cities, basically saying that it's still Lake Ontario and will always be. The thing I find most shocking about this story is that MapQuest is still a thing. Now I'm curious, is Ask Jeeves still around? What about AOL? Do I have mail? Here's the Hip on KXFM.

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1: Good evening, I'm Keith Opper. The federal government has announced that new oil sands facilities and gas-fired electricity plants will no longer be regulated under Bill C-69. That means the projects are now up to the provinces to regulate and approve. In Alberta, Premier Daniel Smith says the Memorandum of Understanding signed earlier will decrease duplication and regulatory uncertainty and help energy and electricity sectors attract investment and growth. Smith is still calling for the repeal of Federal Bill C-69 on this matter. Alberta's government says it's launched a $4 million advertising campaign urging citizens vote to stay in Canada in next month's referendum. The Premier's office says it's important Albertans understand what's at stake when they vote on 10 referendum questions on October 19th. Nine of the questions focus on immigration and constitutional issues, but the main focus is on the last question, which asks whether Alberta should remain in Canada or hold a second binding referendum on separation. The Northern Heat Fire Training Conference continues in Peace River. Fire Chief Tim Harris says firefighters come from far and wide.
2: We do get firefighters coming from all over the province. And this year we have members from Minburn County, Beaumont County. They come up here, they take the training. They like it so much. They like the small town atmosphere, this conference. They come back the following years and actually help us instruct the next generation of firefighters. So the reputation of this conference has grown over the years. It's become the premier training conference in Western Canada.
1: Conference is happening at the Fire Training Center and at the Chateau Nova. Grimshaw's Falls activities kick off today and tomorrow with the Harvest Moon Festival taking place in the Main Street. Amanda Condred, an organizer of the event, says it's going to be fun.
3: I'm really looking forward to it. This time of year, the few days before, it's always

0: Dittmer as he pursues his next role in the RCMP at National Headquarters in Ottawa. The staff sergeant served 10 years in Northern Alberta, including 3 years as CO of the RCMP detachment in High Level. Dittmer was instrumental in guiding local members through the Fox Lake wildfire, plus the arrival of evacuees. First Nations tradition, culture, and competition happens this weekend with the annual Indian Relay Races at the Rodeo Grounds in High Prairie. Sucker Creek First Nations also hosting vendors, a kids' tent, drummers, and dancers, among other attractions. Details are on the community calendar. Temperatures nudging the freezing marker in store for the Northwest heading into the overnight hours tonight. Digits could be negative in the Mackenzie, with everyone being under partly cloudy skies. However, the weather bounces back, it dries out, it clears up, and it gets a little warmer during the weekend. In sports, high school football this weekend. High Prairie's in Peace River tomorrow, 1 o'clock at Glen Mary School. Football Alberta has ranked the Pioneers as number 3 in 9-a-side. Northwest Junior Hockey League preseason tonight. Fort St. John's in Sexsmith and Beaver Lodges in Grand Prairie. A revised schedule for the league has been released, with the regular season still starting on September the 18th. Alberta Junior Hockey League preseason tonight, Whitecourt is in Grand Prairie. For more on these stories, you can visit our website and download the app for local news delivered straight to your phone. For Trending 55... I'm Keith Hopper.
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Sean Paul, Cheap Thrills, Kicks FM on the Drive Show for VBV Property Management. Chris Myers hanging out with you. And I'll be back at 7 o'clock tonight along with Chris Black for the Kicks Tape with Chris and Chris. And this week's theme is cardio cuts. So, you know, songs about breathing, being physical. Going to be a good show tonight, 7 o'clock, and then again tomorrow at 11.

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classics throwback. The weekend is here. It's Chris Myers. 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

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Whenever I play that, I get a really sore neck afterwards. Yeah, fat lip. 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We're checking the Mighty Peace GM community calendar at Kicks.FM. 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Top 10 send songs of the week. Oh, yeah. Yeah. Time for me to go. Happy hour. It's in excess. 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
4: Welcome to the Kix Countdown. Jared here with you as we're counting down the top 10 best songs of the week, along with going over some weird, wacky, and wild stuff these artists get up to, as well as talking about some viral hits, some fast tracks, and some throwbacks. We're kicking it off with number 10 on the list, which has moved down a few spots from last week. Taylor Swift's I Knew It, I Knew You. Now, this one, of course, has been hanging around at the, on the list for quite a while now, which makes sense. I mean, it was off the new Toy Story movie. It's a good song. It's Taylor Swift, but it's finally worming its way on. Down on that list, but Taylor Swift is not going anywhere. Her and Travis Kelce have been talking about where they're going to go now that they're officially married, they're a couple. Where are they going to live and settle down? And the answer is, they don't know. I mean, currently, Taylor has a primary residence, a big home base in Kansas, and she says it's great, you know, especially while he's playing for the Chiefs, but she doesn't know if that is where they are going to end up, because who knows where they are going to go in their careers, especially with as big as they both are, you know, who knows where the world could lead them. So that's a little still up in the air, but you know what isn't? Our next song. Here's Taylor Swift, right here on the Kix Countdown. We'll be right back.